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And if dreams were eagles, I would fly. But they ain't, and that's

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